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Welcome to Q Nights. Let's kick this thing off with more of your favorite hits, including this one from Zara Larsson. It's Lush Life, next on Q Nights.

0: Stella Lefty with Boston here on Q Nights. It's Connor with you on a Monday. Hope you had a great weekend. What did you get up to? I went on out to the Rock the Block and Barbecue and Blues events Friday and Saturday downtown LaSalle. Had a great time. Had a few drinks. You know, had some food. Listened to some music. Always a good time. I didn't even let the rain get me down. I was also over at your Brew Hy-Vee this weekend broadcasting live. That was also a great time. Yeah, it was a fun weekend, and we got a lot more fun to look forward to here tonight. Thanks for tuning in with me. Kehlani and Olivia Rodrigo on the way in just a sec. Plus, later on this hour, I got Malcolm Tott, Tame Impala, and all of your faves. Don't go anywhere. You're listening to Q Nights.
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1: Here's a look at your weather on Q Hit Music.
2: Cloudy tonight with a slight chance for showers. Lows around 56. 64 tomorrow, slight chance for showers. That's your updated forecast from Shaw Local Radio. Right now, it's 64 degrees.
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0: French Montana ever since you left me here on Q Nights. Connor with you on your Monday. And coming up this Saturday is the Fall Showcase at your Peru Hy-Vee. 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
6: Here's a look at your weather on Q Hit Music. Cloudy tonight with a slight chance for showers. Lows around 56. 64 tomorrow, slight chance for showers. That's your updated forecast from Shaw Local Radio. Right now, it's 64 degrees.
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Okay, here's one. You know why the cow jumped over the moon? Because he was listening to some hot tunes? I don't know. Here's another one on Q Hit Music.

We won't waste your time rambling on and on with mumbo-jumbo. 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

0: Charlie XCX here on Q Nights. It's Connor on your Monday. Thanks for tuning in here. Coming up in just a sec, I'm going to have Bruno Mars, Tate McRae, and more of your faves. Plus, later on this hour, Teddy Swims, Renee Rapp, and all the rest right here on Q Nights.
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3: Cloudy tonight with a slight chance for showers. Lows around 56. 64 tomorrow, slight chance for showers. That's your updated forecast from Shaw Local Radio. Right now, it's 64 degrees.
4: Did you miss us? 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We already know you did. Let's get back to it on Q Hit Music.

0: Audrey Hobart with Sue Me here on Q Nights. It's Connor with you on your Monday, and I got one for all my my big readers out there. Yeah, if you're a big book nerd, there is a local author fair going on at the Princeton Public Library this Saturday. I'll have more details for you about it after Kesha, Teddy Swims, and more on Q Nights.
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0: Alex Warren with Ordinary here on Q Nights. It's Connor on your Monday. And coming up this Saturday at the Princeton Public Library, it's their author fair. 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

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It's Pal Connor with you on a Monday. Let's keep the hits rolling in the 9 o'clock hour. It's Noah Kahan, The Great Divide, next on Q Nights.

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0: Benson Boone, The Time of My Life here on Q Nights. It's Connor with you on a Monday. Hope you've been having a great night so far. Hope you're staying dry out there. Coming up this hour, more of your favorite hits, including Tame Impala, Bella Kay on the way in just a sec. Plus, later on, I got SZA, KDOT, Martin Garrix, and all the rest in the queue on Q Nights.
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3: Cloudy tonight with a slight chance for showers. Lows around 56. 64 tomorrow, slight chance for showers. That's your updated forecast from Shaw Local Radio. Right now, it's 64 degrees.
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0: Shaboozy with a bar song here on Q Nights. It's Connor on your Monday. And hey, coming up, you know, we're getting close to the month of October, and Ottawa Fall Fest and Parade is coming up October 4th. It's the 5th annual Ottawa Fall Fest and Parade with live music, local vendors, food trucks, and lots of free kids activities. And of course, free admission. 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You're listening to Q Nights.
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I used to think about immature things. You know, like, do you love me? Do you want me? Are you gonna call me like you said you would? Is this really your real phone number?

0: KDOT and SZA with 30 for 30 here on Q Nights. It's Connor on your Monday. Hope you're having a great night so far. Coming up to close out the 9 o'clock hour, I got Martin Garrix, Ariana Grande, and a whole bunch more. Don't go anywhere. You're listening to Q Nights.
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Did you miss us? 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Let's get back to it on Q Hit Music.

Okay, here's one. You know why the cow jumped over the moon? Because he was listening to some hot tunes? I don't know. Here's another one on Q Hit Music.

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We won't waste your time rambling on and on with mumbo jumbo. 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

0: Gracie Abrams hit the wall. Dochi back there a second ago. Sad news about the only son of supermodel Cindy Crawford, who passed away at 27, Presley Gerber, died at a rehab center. I guess this was on Sunday. The cause of death, they think it might have been an overdose. They're still sort of going through the investigation of that. His sister's a model. Their father, Randy Gerber, a nightclub entertainer. Presley, also a model, open about his mental health struggles, told the Studio 22 podcast, mental health an issue. It's a big part of my life, a 24/7 job. There's so much to it. But the family asking, of course, for privacy. Rest in peace to Presley Gerber, the Cindy Crawford son. He's passed away 27.
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3: Cloudy tonight with a slight chance for showers. Lows around 56. 64 tomorrow, slight chance for showers. That's your updated forecast from Shaw Local Radio. Right now, it's 64 degrees.
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0: Morgan Wallen, Tate McRae, and What I Want, Todd here. Candy corn, apparently one of the least liked Halloween candies, but that didn't stop Shock Top from teaming with Spirit Halloween. Forget this, a limited edition candy corn wheat beer. I'm out. Here's the thing, some candy corn, if it's gourmet, it's not bad, but I just never developed that love of candy corn. Some people love it. Apparently the candy corn wheat ale, a quick burst of candy corn flavor, then the beer taste returns. Spirit Halloween, the brewer, also rolled out Shock Top costumes, so ask for it by name if you dare.
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0: Shakira, Burma Boy, Die Die, and also Summer back there a little bit ago. I'm Todd Wacky, but true story, an emu made quite an unexpected appearance on Florida's Polk Parkway Saturday morning, prompting the highway patrol troopers into action. The flightless bird spotted strutting along State Road 570, 8:30 in the morning. Troopers got there pretty quick on the scene, corralled the emu, secured it, and then waited for the owners to claim it. How did the emu, I guess the emu just knows what they're doing. We get out there and see what's happening, but that could be dangerous for a lot of people, including the emu.
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3: Cloudy overnight with a slight chance for showers. Lows around 56. Slight chance of rain showers again Tuesday, 64. That's your updated forecast from Shaw Local Radio. 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

jealous. 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
1: Cloudy overnight with a slight chance for showers. Lows around 56. Slight chance of rain showers again Tuesday, 64. That's your updated forecast from Shaw Local Radio. Currently 61.
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Okay, here's one. You know why the cow jumped over the moon? Because he was listening to some hot tunes? I don't know. Here's another one on Q Hit Music.

Never thought that you was like this. 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

We won't waste your time rambling on and on with mumbo jumbo. 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On a train.

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2: Cloudy overnight with a slight chance for showers. Lows around 56. Slight chance of rain showers again Tuesday, 64. That's your updated forecast from Shaw Local Radio. 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
1: Overcast overnight with a slight chance of rain showers. Lows around 57. Slight chance for showers Tuesday, 65. That's your updated forecast from Shaw Local Radio. 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
1: Forecast overnight with a slight chance of rain showers. Lows around 57. Slight chance for showers Tuesday, 65. That's your updated forecast from Shaw Local Radio. 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

Okay, here's one. You know why the cow jumped over the moon? 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I don't know. 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
3: Cloudy today with a slight chance for showers. High of 65. Mainly cloudy tonight. Slight chance of rain showers. 53. That's your updated forecast from Shaw Local Radio. 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
2: Holy cow! Can you believe that? Monday is in the rear view. It's me, Penrod, here with you. Got music on the way from Lil Nas, Jack Harlow coming up. Somber, and we got a new song here from Akon. And it's called Ringtone. 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

0: Well, I hope you've been working out and your body is ready for fall, because it is the first day of fall. So if you were working on that summer body and you just never got around to it, well, now it's fall time. So it's time to bulk up, if you will. Why not? I just want to celebrate another day of living. I just want to celebrate another day of life. Hey, happy birthday. If today is your birthday, like I said, it's the first day of fall. It's also World Rhino Day, Business Women's Day, Chainmail Day, as well as Dear Diary Day. Do you have a diary? I never had a diary. I'm not much of a writer. I mean, I am a writer, but not like a writer. It's Elephant Appreciation Day, Eat Local Day, National Centurions Day. I had a grandma live to be 102, so she's dead now, but she was in the Centurion Club, if you will. National Girls Night In, and Ice Cream Cone Day. Mm-mm-mm. Oh, and it's Proposal Day if you want to throw your life away.
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2: Here's a look at your weather on Q Hit Music. Cloudy today with a slight chance for showers. High of 65. Mainly cloudy tonight. Slight chance of rain showers. 53. That's your updated forecast from Shaw Local Radio. Right now, it's 57 degrees.
3: Did you miss us? Okay, you don't have to answer that. We already know you did. 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

0: partying with Charlie, who's on the cover of Playboy. I don't know if you saw that or not. Yeah, he's on the cover of Playboy magazine. My name is Penrod. Thank you for popping in before that. Bruno Mars risking it all, which if you think about it, Charlie could be risking it all, because you just never know how society's going to react to you these days for doing absolutely nothing. Nothing. Other news, Resident Evil won the box office with a franchise best of $60 million. I can't believe that. Beat out Spider-Man Brand New Day for the weekend. I think everybody's going to see Spider-Man, has probably gone and seen the Spider-Man, which, of course, Spider-Man is now the highest grossing movie of all time at the box office, right? Domestic box office, $936.77 million. Just edging out Star Wars, The Force Awakens. Now we'll see what happens this weekend, because is it this weekend? No, it's next weekend. Avengers Endgame re-release that's got that extra 4 minutes or something like that, so... You're going to go see that? Of course we are.
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0: So if you had to leave your house in a hurry, what would you grab? They asked a whole bunch of people that. Number one on the list, photos and photo albums. So I mean, I guess people would grab their phone too, which is number two on the list because there's a lot of photos in there. I don't know how many people have photo albums anymore. Jewelry, number three on the list. Sentimental items and keepsakes for dogs, number five, which I got to be honest with you. I'm going to grab my dog before I grab photographs, you know. Toys and teddy bears, number six on the list. Cats. So get this. These people that they surveyed, toys beat out cats. Cats, number seven on the list. So some people like rather let their cat die than miss out on getting that teddy bear gone. I mean, trust me, I can understand it, really. I don't like cats. The Henrod
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13: Cloudy today with a slight chance for showers. High of 65. Mainly cloudy tonight. Slight chance of rain showers. 53. That's your updated forecast from Shaw Local Radio. Right now, it's 57 degrees.
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9: Cloudy today with a slight chance for showers. High of 65. Mainly cloudy tonight. Slight chance of rain showers. 53. That's your updated forecast from Shaw Local Radio. Right now, it's 57 degrees.
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0: Justin Bieber with the Kid Laroi in Stay. So this is kind of a crazy story. I don't know if you heard about this. It's a lawsuit has been thrown out of court with a former NFL player, Matt Khalil. His wife, Haley, or I should say, is it ex-wife now? His ex-wife, Haley, she got a big win in a Minnesota court because he took her to court over some comments she made about his manhood size. Yeah, trying to like tiptoe around this anyway, and their life together in the boudoir. Well, the judge dismissed the claims of invasion of privacy and unjust enrichment with prejudice. So apparently on a Twitch stream, Haley, the ex-wife, said that they were anatomical incompatible. I didn't even know that was a phrase, to be honest with you. Was one of her reasons the marriage came to an end, because they just didn't fit together, if you know what I mean, which makes sense when she described him as two Coke cans stacked on top of each other. Maybe even a third, she said. And he's suing her. Why? I don't understand that. She just made him probably one of the most famous people out there. I only wish somebody would say that about me. It would be a complete total lie, but I would love it.
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10: Here's a look at your weather on Cue Hit Music. Cloudy today with a slight chance for showers. High of 65. Mainly cloudy tonight. Slight chance of rain showers. 53. That's your updated forecast from Shaw Local Radio. Right now, it's 57 degrees.
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1: Apparently, we're wearing our earbuds incorrectly. And when I say we, I mean you are, because I don't have any. I have regular headphones that go over my ears. I don't like things like stuck in my ear. I don't know if you've seen this. People are talking about it on the TikTok. They're basically turning their earbuds, their AirPods, upside down. Yeah, they flip them upside down. And they fit a lot tighter in your ear. And they said the sound quality is so much better. Which, I'll be honest with you, I would not think twice when I see somebody with the earpod upside down in their ear. But I always look at them with disgust when I see the little white thing hanging down. I know. I don't know why I do. I just don't like seeing that. I almost think it's like rude because you see people all over wearing earpods all the time. Or whatever they're doing, they just have them on. So I probably wouldn't judge them as much if they had the thing upside down. See, now I want to get some to see if they sound better. Because they probably would fit better on me because I don't like things in my ear.

0: ears, but I also can't keep them in my ears. I don't know why. Maybe this way I could. Are you wearing them incorrect or correct? Or what is the correct way, I guess?
1: Now be honest, you're bored, aren't you?
2: Hi, I'm Paul Sherman.
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2: And we just want to say
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3: It's been an honor to serve you.
2: And it will be for 50 more.
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0: So my wife is actually probably on board the plane right now. She's heading to Boston on a plane back to Boston. She's going there for work. I was supposed to go, but I had some prior commitments I couldn't get out of. So my wife is going to Boston, and I guess she's flying United. I think she shared me her boarding pass. I don't know why, but she's flying United. United didn't even make the top 10 airlines for 2026. Here's the thing. I'm looking at this list. These are like worldwide airlines, I guess, because I don't know any of them except Qatar Airways. Number one is Singapore Airlines. Two, Qatar Airways. Cathay Pacific Airways. Ana Al Nippon Airways. And Turkish Airlines. Rounding out the top five top airlines for 2026. So I haven't, I'm flying later on this year. I mean, that's the goal, later on this year to fly. So, and I'm sure it's not going to be on any of those airlines. Have you ever flown international? Maybe this is just international. Does United fly international? I should probably know this stuff as an adult, but then again, I'm not a very good adult. Let's be honest.
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12: Cloudy today with a slight chance for showers. High of 65. Mainly cloudy tonight. Slight chance of rain showers. 53. That's your updated forecast from Shaw Local Radio. Right now, it's 57 degrees.
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You'll get this Dr. Squatch soap. They're releasing a limited edition set of soap and deodorant inspired by Megan Fox. What? It's called Feral Fox. It's Olivia Dean now.

Getting ready for the big game? Then let Q-Hit Music be the soundtrack to your game day party. 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

0: I don't know if you know this, but Dove chocolate tastes way better than Dove soap. Good morning. My name is Penrod, 888-PENRON1, if you'd like to wish somebody a happy birthday. We can share that sentiment. What else can we celebrate? I just want to celebrate another day of living. I just want to celebrate another day of life. It's the first day of fall. Did you know that? Yes. So if you were trying to get that summer body and you never got around to it, well, it's time to pack on the pounds to stay warm for the winter. National White Chocolate Day, which, you know, I've been known to be called white chocolate at some point in my life. Uh-huh. Proposal Day. Today is the day you should propose to somebody. Or not. I mean, I wouldn't push it. Let's put it that way. I mean, if it's meant to be, it's meant to be. I say let them ask you. You know, why have that stress of them saying no? If you know it's going to eventually happen, let them do it. You don't need to be the holdout. National Online Recovery Day, World Carefree Day, which is pretty much how I live my life. Ice Cream Cone Day, love ice cream. Do you like animals? It's World Rhino Day and National Elephant Appreciation Day. All right, and finally, National Centurions Day. That's for people who live to be 100 or more, I guess. My great-grandmother lived to be 102. She's dead now.
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8: Forecast today with a slight chance of rain showers. Highs around 65. Slight chance of rain showers. Tonight, lows around 53. That's your updated forecast from Shaw Local Radio. Right now, it's 59 degrees.
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0: Ed's dancing with his eyes closed. Ed, boy, really had an emotional breakdown the other night at a show. Of course, he's been dealing with a lot of this backlash from Macklemore being removed from the tour and Phineas quitting and the other Alex Graham or whatever it was also left the tour. So Ed's out on his own right now, which is fine because I have seen Ed, and Ed doesn't need an opener. Let's put it that way. Ed can put on one heck of a show. However, he has changed the shape of his stage because, you know, he's fearful that people might throw things. Because people suck. Let's just be honest. People suck, and they might throw things at him. And now his cousin has unloaded on him over this whole thing, calling him a coward. Jethro Sheeran is his name. Jethro.
1: Mm-hmm.
0: He's got room to talk, right?
1: Uh-huh.
0: So I just, you know what? Christmas is going to be very uncomfortable for the Sheeran family. Let's be honest.
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Okay, here's one. You know why the cow jumped over the moon? Because he was listening to some hot tunes? I don't know. Here's another one on Q Hit Music.

0: Monoskin. It's begging. It's Penrod. Did you hear about this? 32-year-old guy named Anthony has been arrested and charged with a felony after what's being called a fart attack. Police say Golden was in bed, Anthony Golden, with his 45-year-old victim when she reportedly asked him to stop farting while they were in bed together. Yeah. After the request was made, the victim says Anthony called her the B word, and then she spit on him. Well, he responded by pulling her off the bed onto the floor and grabbing her by the throat. So probably shouldn't have done that. Yeah. He was charged with domestic battery by strangulation, and he was ordered to have no contact with the victim. Let's be honest. Probably didn't have to call her a name. She probably did not need to spit on him. But farting happens. Let's just be honest. Farting is going to happen. Now, it's not like he was giving her a Dutch oven or something like that, holding her underneath the blanket and letting her rip. I think it just got a little bit out of hand, and they both took it too far. But never put your hands on somebody.
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3: Mainly cloudy today with a slight chance of rain showers. Highs around 65. Slight chance of rain showers tonight, 53. That's your updated forecast from Shaw Local Radio. Right now, 57.
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Doja Cat. Let's talk about dogs. Well, one specific breed in particular. Chihuahuas. Have you heard the latest news about Chihuahuas? I'll tell you about that coming up in just a little bit. You're not going to believe this. It's Teddy Swift.

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0: Harry Styles, Aperture. Harry was buying coffee for a bunch of folks in London over the weekend, I guess. My name is Ben Rod. So do you have a Chihuahua? I do not. I don't like those little rat dogs. But apparently they are carrying more wild ancestry than anybody ever realized. A new genetic study found that these dogs share portions of their DNA with coyotes. Yeah, coyotes. Scientists at Stanford University made this discovery while testing software designed to trace the ancestry of animal genomes. So they got like their own 23andMe, I guess. Now, they don't know exactly when coyotes entered the Chihuahua family, but I bet you it tore that Chihuahua right up. But evidence suggests it happened before European contact with the Americas. So it may explain why some of these Chihuahuas are bold and independent and barky. Yes, when they start howling, that's when we have a problem. So there's coyote DNA in Chihuahuas.
1: He's quite a character, isn't he?
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5: Here's a look at your weather on Q Hit Music. Mainly cloudy today with a slight chance of rain showers. Highs around 65. Slight chance of rain showers tonight, 53. That's your updated forecast from Shaw Local Radio. Right now, it's 59 degrees.
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1: So did you hear the story about the pelican? This is time for good news. Knock, knock. Who's there? It's a pelican. Pelican who? Pelican, you open the door, please. Pelican in Florida came knocking for help using his beak on the front door of the NOAA Southeast Fisheries Science Center. Can you believe that? The employees saw it had fishing line wrapped around its wing and a hook embedded in it. Plus, it had cactus spines stuck in its left foot.

0: So they happened to fix the bird up. The bird let them, you know, clean it up, get rid of the fishing line. That's just amazing to me that the bird, A, let them do all that, and B, knew exactly where to go. It was like going to the hospital. It was like, hey, I need a little bit of help here, please.
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0: Posty and The Weeknd. It's One Right Now. It's Penrod. What's going on in the world right now? Ed Sheeran has changed the shape of his stage over fears that people would throw things at him. I would hope that they wouldn't, but a lot of people suck these days, so you just never know. You know what? Jack Harlow actually reads his album reviews. Yeah, why not? He says it keeps him a little grounded. Doja Cat, she has a custom Hello Kitty belly button ring, because who doesn't want one of those? Taylor Swift, did you see that when her husband scored, Travis scored? She showed off her ring. That's my man. That's my man right there. Lisa's teamed up with PlayStation for a limited edition DualSense controller. And Mark Anthony extending his Las Vegas residency. How about that? Taylor Swift, speaking of her again, she's going to be the first recipient of the Artist Director Honors at the 2026 VMAs. Because I don't know why MTV still does video music awards. They don't even play music, do they?
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5: Mainly cloudy today with a slight chance of rain showers. Highs around 65. Slight chance of rain showers tonight, 53. That's your updated forecast from Shaw Local Radio. Right now, it's 61 degrees.
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0: Mr. Know-It-All, the latest from Teddy Swims, and we did know there would likely be a new album to support his new tour, The Ugly Tour, and now he's officially announced there is. His sophomore album called Ugly is scheduled to drop January 22nd, 2027. So stay tuned, we'll keep you updated. For now, coming up, we got Alex Warren and more on the way.
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7: Cloudy today with a slight chance of rain showers. High of 65. Cloudy skies expected again tonight. Slight chance of rain showers. Lows dip down to about 53. That's your updated forecast from Shaw Local Radio. 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

0: Miles Smith before that, Tay-Tay, who has definitely broken a record or two during her career. Well, she's about to set another new record. She will become the first ever recipient of the inaugural MTV VMA Artist Director Honors. That is happening this Sunday, so can't wait to see that and more about what this award is all about. In the meantime, we got Sabrina Carpenter just around the corner and Gracie Abrams too, so stay close.
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0: Do you like to change up your look for fall? Well, if you do, you've got something in common with Justin's wife. You just heard the Biebs. And his wife, Haley, has now made a major hair color change for the autumn season. It's the darkest hair color we've seen her debut in like 11 years. It's obviously brunette, not black, not anything like that, but it is sort of a warm brunette color, and so she does have a brand new look. Keep your eyes open for it. In the meantime, keep those ears open. We got more of the Perfect Workday playlist coming up next.
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8: Cloudy today with a slight chance of rain showers. High of 65. Cloudy skies expected again tonight. Slight chance of rain showers. Lows dip down to about 53. That's your updated forecast from Shaw Local Radio. Right now, 57.
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0: not to be confused with an artist she once opened for on the Eras Tour. That is Gail, whose actual real name is Taylor Gail Rutherford. So there you have it. She was teaming up with Royal and the Serpent on that track, A, B, C, D, E, F, U. Coming up, we got more great sounds. Lock it in. David Guetta teaming up with Teddy Swims, plus Tones and I. That's coming up next.
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5: Cloudy today with a slight chance of rain showers. High of 65. Cloudy skies expected again tonight. Slight chance of rain showers. Lows dip down to about 53. That's your updated forecast from Shaw Local Radio. 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
6: 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Okay, you don't have to answer that. 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

0: They will be helping to kick off the new season of Saturday Night Live. This weekend, you've got Cat's Eye slated as the musical guest. Be sure to check them out. In the meantime, it's Selena, Olivia, and Bruno, all just around the corner, next.
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12: Cloudy today with a slight chance of rain showers. High of 65. Cloudy skies expected again tonight. Slight chance of rain showers. Lows dip down to about 53. That's your updated forecast from Shaw Local Radio. Right now, 61.
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16: Showers likely this afternoon. Otherwise cloudy. Highs around 65. Cloudy skies expected. Tonight, slight chance of rain showers. Lows dip down to about 53. That's your updated forecast from Shaw Local Radio. Right now, it's 61 degrees.
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0: Shakira with Burna Boy. That is Die Die, their official World Cup song. And that is D-A-I, by the way. If you're wondering what it means, it's Italian for like, come on, or let's go. So it's kind of a song to amp up, of course, everybody in honor of this past summer's exciting World Cup games. On the way, we got more great music here. Lock It In, Tame Impala, and Jenny are just around the corner next.
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9: Showers likely this afternoon. Otherwise cloudy. Highs around 65. Cloudy skies expected. Tonight, slight chance of rain showers. Lows dip down to about 53. That's your updated forecast from Shaw Local Radio. Right now, it's 61 degrees.
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0: Harry Styles, who is definitely in love with his fiance, Zoe Kravitz. They just had a rare PDA outing in New York City. Maybe I should just say they had an outing with rare PDA. There we go. Definitely some romance happening during their recent trip in New York City. So I'm just excited to find out about their wedding because they both have such like quirky styles. You know this is going to be like super cool. Can't wait to see it. In the meantime, coming up, Teddy Swims is just around the corner. Next.
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0: The newlywed right there, Dua Lipa, who found some time to attend the opera recently. And of course, she dazzled in super fantastic glam, but like with a little sultry mixed in because it's Dua Lipa. And if she goes to the opera, girl's going to make a statement. And she did. Around the corner, Ariana Grande and more just around the way. So hang tight.
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2: Here's a look at your weather on Q Hit Music.
3: Rain showers likely this afternoon, otherwise overcast. Highs level off around 63. Slight chance of rain showers tonight. Lows around 56. Cloudy. That's your updated forecast from Shaw Local Radio. Right now, it's 59 degrees.
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0: Justin Bieber with Yukon. More great sounds coming up, including an artist who right now is probably feeling very much alone. He has had his entire opening acts all drop the tour and his house band, too. You know I'm talking about Ed Sheeran. Now, this past weekend, he did have his first show since all the drama began. He did give a statement that he apparently had pre-written and read it off the teleprompter at the start of the show. And by the end of the show, he said he just wanted to take a moment to speak from the heart and kind of said some concerning things, like he was considering giving up being an artist altogether due to the drama. And then also some statements about feeling like he knew who his real true friends are after this past week. Now, he also said he was concerned there would be no one in the audience. There was a pretty full house, but will it continue that way on tour? He'll have another show this weekend at Gillette Stadium. Not sure if there will be an opener or how that's going to go, but we'll keep you updated. For now, Ed is just around the corner. Next.
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4: Rain showers likely this afternoon, otherwise overcast. Highs level off around 63. Slight chance of rain showers tonight, lows around 56, cloudy. That's your updated forecast from Shaw Local Radio. Right now, it's 57 degrees.
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1: Okay, here's one. You know why the cow jumped over the moon? Because he was listening to some hot tunes? I don't know. Here's another one on Q Hit Music. On a train.

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1: Take a

0: the latest from Sabrina Carpenter. That is House Tours. Stay close for more great sounds on this Tuesday. Coming up, the artist who will be taking the stage at Saturday Night Live this weekend. They are the musical guest for the first show of the season. That's this Saturday. I'm talking about Cat's Eye. They're just around the corner next.
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0: I love his voice. It's Teddy Swims right there with Lose Control. And some fans, I'm sure, having a little trouble not losing control at the news, because we knew there was likely an album coming because he has the Ugly Tour coming up. But yes, it is now official. The Ugly album, his sophomore release, is slated for a January release. So stay tuned for that. We'll keep you updated as we learn more. For now, coming up, more great sounds here. Lock it in. More of your favorites are on deck next.
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8: Chance of rain showers this afternoon. Otherwise, cloudy skies expected. Highs level off around 63. Slight chance for showers tonight. Lows around 56. Overcast. That's your updated forecast from Shaw Local Radio. Right now, it's 57 degrees.
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1: He just extended his tour with a bunch of new tour dates, mostly outside the U.S. and Asia, Europe, U.K. and Australia, but definitely good news for those fans abroad. That was Malcolm Todd. We got more sounds for you here. Stay Close, Somber, Ariana Grande, and more just around the corner next.
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9: Here's a look at your weather on Q Hit Music.
10: Chance of rain showers this afternoon. Otherwise, cloudy skies expected. Highs level off around 63. Slight chance for showers tonight. Lows around 56. Overcast. That's your updated forecast from Shaw Local Radio. Right now, it's 57 degrees.
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0: That is the Biebs. We got more great sounds in store for you, including Harry Styles, who was spotted with Zoe in New York City recently, and some rare PDA from the couple who are about to get wed. So if you had any concerns about their relationship, well, they're still going strong.
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Let us be the background for however you're feeling. 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

0: That is Zara Larsson, the latest artist to have some beef with the White House after they used her music without her permission. She wrote a pretty scathing commentary on the situation on social media. She's definitely not thrilled. Coming up, we're thrilled to play more great sounds for you. So lock it in. More of your favorites are just around the corner next.
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6: Here's a look at your weather on Q Hit Music.
7: Chance of rain showers this afternoon. Otherwise, cloudy skies expected. Highs level off around 63. Slight chance for showers tonight. Lows around 56. Overcast. That's your updated forecast from Shaw Local Radio. Right now, it's 57 degrees.
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Ella Langley, Choosing Texas, here on Cue Music 97.7-1033. It's the Afternoon Daydream, brought to you by Marquette Academy. 3:07 in the afternoon, and get this, 57 degrees outside. Hey, I'm not complaining. I'm happy. I've been praying for this for the last couple of weeks. I got tired of the 90-degree weather, and we're finally down in the 50s. But I am a little bit concerned because it was literally like 70-something the other day, and now it's barely even 60. What's going on? But happy fall, y'all. We have made it to my favorite season. I love fall. Sweaters, leaves on the ground, pumpkins, and Halloween. And Thanksgiving as well. Thanksgiving is my favorite holiday. But we finally made it to my favorite time of the year. We got a great show lined up for you today. Games and prizes coming your way. The Our Request Hour is coming up at 6. Your chance to hear favorite music exactly when you want. And as always, I have the soundtrack to not only your life, but mine as well, to get us through it all. Let's keep that soundtrack rolling with my girl, Olivia Dean. It's so easy to fall in love, apparently. You're listening to Cue Music.

Taylor Swift, I Knew It, I Knew You here on Q with Music. It's the Afternoon Daydream, 317 right now, 57 degrees outside. And with a new Hunger Games movie on the way, could we possibly get an appearance from Jennifer Lawrence? Well, in a recent interview, someone suggested that Jennifer should have a chat with the director about appearing in the movie, and she replied, quote, maybe I already have. Then the interviewer said, should I see the Hunger Games movie is what you're saying? And she responded with, yes. Now, there's no official word on whether or not she's going to be in the movie, but I would assume that she wouldn't have said this for no reason. The latest Hunger Games movie is called Sunrise on the Reaping. It comes out in November. It is a prequel to everything that happens pre-Katniss Everdeen. So we kind of learn the origins of the Hunger Games. But I guess we'll have to go see it to see if Jennifer Lawrence, there's so many Jennifers out there, is in the movie or not. Let's keep things rolling. Here's Somber, My Body Isn't Ready. 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

0: guess you moved on really easily.
1: Olivia Rodrigo, good for you here on Q with Music. It's the afternoon daydream. It's 327, 57 degrees outside. And for all my french fry lovers out there, especially if you need it with your ketchup, Heinz has came out with the Heinz Dipper. It's a fry box designed with a built-in ketchup pocket for easy dipping on the go. Now, the design looks like a regular classic french fry box shape, but it has an attached side compartment that you can pull out. So instead of, you know, juggling with those ketchup packets or squeezing the sauce right onto the fries, you can put it into the compartment on the cup. It's built in. Now, they debuted it at select restaurants yesterday, including sports stadiums across multiple countries. Right now, it's just a publicity stunt, and they'll only be available while supplies last. You won't find them at places like McDonald's. You'll find them maybe at like a few like random burger joints. They're the biggest place they have them right now is in Toronto with the Maple Leafs. Aw, I would love to get my hands on one. Heinz, make more. 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
8: Chance of rain showers this afternoon. Otherwise, cloudy skies expected. Highs level off around 63. Slight chance for showers tonight. Lows around 56. Overcast. That's your updated forecast from Shaw Local Radio. 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

0: French Montana ever since you left me here on Q with Music. It's the Afternoon Daydream. Right now it's 3:38 in the afternoon, 57 degrees outside, and the Streeter Public Library has announced some of their upcoming events and programs to kick off the month of October, including the Candle Scavenger Hunt, which is going to go on the 5th through the 10th. You'll be able to search through the library and find various hidden items. They also have a program called Are You Smarter Than a Librarian? That's going to be on the 5th at 4:30. They also have a creating writing program going on at 4:30 on the 6th. You'll be able to create on-the-spot stories using flashcards. They'll have family game night going on the 7th at 3 o'clock. They have a program called Mysteries Uncovered at 6 o'clock on the 7th as well. They have Nate's Art Corner at 6 o'clock on the 8th. They have a laser tag activity going on at 5 o'clock on the 9th. On the 10th, they have Hot Cocoa and Books going on at 11:30. Science Saturday starting at 1 and a petting zoo at starting at 1 p.m. as well. So check all of those out. You can get more info over on StreeterPublicLibrary.com. 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

0: kisses to my exes. Tay McRae with Exes here on Q and Music. It's the afternoon daydream. It's 3:48, 57 degrees. And something to put on your calendar on the 1st, the Graves Hume Public Library over in Mendota is having a program called Bat-tastic Illinois. They'll be teaching you about bat species found in Illinois. You'll be able to learn about some of their unique life histories and uncover the vital ecosystem services that bats provide, like insect control. They also will be talking about some of the challenges bats face, like habitat loss and disease, and also highlight citizen science initiatives that support bat conservation efforts across the state. So I know we're getting ready to head into spooky season, and if you're interested in learning about one of the most famous animals synonymous with this time of year, bats, of course, check that on out. Going on with the Graves Hume Public Library in Mendota on the 1st. Coming up next are your Q and Music Pets of the Week, brought to you by Central Bank Illinois. We're talking about Luna and Wimbledon this week. I'll give you the 4411 on them in just a bit. 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
9: Here's a look at your weather on QHit Music.
10: Chance of rain showers this afternoon. Otherwise, cloudy skies expected. Highs level off around 63. Slight chance for showers tonight. Lows around 56. Overcast. That's your updated forecast from Shaw Local Radio. 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
29: Cloudy skies expected tonight with a slight chance of rain showers. Lows level off around 56. Cloudy skies again tomorrow. Slight chance for showers. Highs around 68. That's your updated forecast from Shaw Local Radio. Right now, 61.
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It's the afternoon daydream, 4:08 in the afternoon, 61 degrees, and it is now time for your Q at Music Pets of the Week, brought to you by Central Bank Illinois, where their central focus is you. This week, we have two cutie patooties on our website up for adoption over at Ivar. We have Luna, the dog, and we have Wimbledon, the cat. Let's start off with Luna. Luna's a beautiful gal. She's 3 years old. She's a German Shepherd. She's very friendly, and she follows her nose to find food. She's very treat motivated. She knows basic obedience, and she loves toys. She gets along with other dogs, and she's also great with kids as well. Check this gal out. She's a German, so of course she is black and brown, but she has the biggest smile on her face, and she looks like she's ready to bring happiness and excitement wherever she goes. Then we have Wimbledon, and he's hoping to score a home pretty soon. He's a sweet guy. He's 5 years old. He gets along with other cats. He's very friendly, outgoing, and he's always ready to be petted. And this guy is cute. He's all black with some very cute greenish yellowish eyes somewhere in that family, and he looks like he's full of character. Check him on out. Both he and Luna are up for adoption over at Illinois Valley Animal Rescue. If you're interested in adopting, you can fill out an application on their website, IllinoisValleyAnimalRescue.net. Those are your Pets of the Week, brought to you by Central Bank Illinois. Still have lots to show for you. Games, prizes, and VR request hours still to come. Right now, we got to help Ray find her husband. You're listening to Cute Music.

Sam Smith, Kim Petras with Unholy here on Q-Ed Music. It's the afternoon daydream. 4:17 in the afternoon, 61 degrees outside. And this weekend, the Princeton Public Library is having an author fair. It's going to be on Saturday from 10 to 2. It's a chance for you to meet over 30 local authors, browse through some of their books, and buy signed copies. It's a free all-day fair. They're going to have over 30 local authors there. They will have their books available for you to view and purchase. Some of the genres include fiction and nonfiction for adults, young adults, and children. So check that on out, especially if you're a big reader or you've been wanting to get back into reading lately. Like, I know one of my New Year's resolutions for 2026 was to do a lot more reading. And so far, I've been doing a lot more reading than I did in 2025. I'll say that. That's all I'll say. Coming up in just a bit is your chance to win some free frozen custard with the Culver's Concrete Mix-Up Game. I hope your music knowledge is up to par because it will be put to the test. Right now, we're going to keep things rolling with Harry Styles. Here's Aperture. 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
1: Audrey Hobert with Sue Me here on Q-Wid Music. It's the afternoon daydream, 4:26 in the afternoon. It's 61 degrees, and it is now time for the Coverse Concrete Mix-Up Game. 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
11: Cloudy skies expected tonight with a slight chance of rain showers. Lows level off around 56. Cloudy skies again tomorrow. Slight chance for showers. Highs around 68. That's your updated forecast from Shaw Local Radio. Right now, 61.
12: Did you miss us? 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We already know you did. 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

0: girl, we need to run this back.
1: Kehlani and Missy here on Cued Music. It's the Afternoon Daydream. It's currently 4:39, 61 degrees outside. And I know we're a bit of ways away from Thanksgiving. However, some of you who are traveling may be already putting your travel itinerary together. Well, how much money are you willing to spend to travel this Thanksgiving? A recent poll was done and found that the average total spend this year will be $952. Let's do a little bit of a breakdown. $293 will be spent on travel, so gas, plane tickets, hotels, and if you have kids, it's going to cost a lot more. $175 will be spent on food because a lot of us do multiple Thanksgivings now. $110 will be spent on drinks, especially if you know you plan out on doing a Friendsgiving or you like to do the night before Thanksgiving. I can't remember what it's called. $83 on decorations and almost $300 on other random stuff. So get ready to spend a lot of money this Thanksgiving. You're listening to Cued Music.
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0: levitating. Dua Lipa with Levitating here on Cue in Music. It's the afternoon daydream. Right now it's 4:49 in the afternoon. It is 61 degrees outside, and your Sherman's in Peru is about to get even better because they got some big plans to bring you an even better shopping experience. They're introducing their new store and outlet. When you visit, you'll get that usual Sherman's experience, but they're also opening a brand new outlet section that's going to be packed with the lowest price appliances, furniture, and mattresses here in the Illinois Valley. And the best thing about it is that everything in the outlet center will be in stock and ready to take home right away. Their store is still open during the remodel, and the outlet edition will be open in just a few weeks. You'll get the usual Sherman's experience with just a little dust thrown in there. I hope you don't mind. But if you want more exciting updates about this new remodel, then head on over to their Facebook page, Sherman Peru Store and Outlet, and make sure you give them a follow. So make sure you check out the new outlet with your Sherman's in Peru. 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
8: Cloudy skies expected tonight with a slight chance of rain showers. Lows level off around 56. Cloudy skies again tomorrow. Slight chance for showers. Highs around 68. That's your updated forecast from Shaw Local Radio. Right now, 61.
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Teddy Swims, Mr. Know-It-All, here on Q at Music, 97.7, 103.3. It's the afternoon, Daydream, 5.08 in the afternoon. It is 63 degrees outside, and Star Rock State Park has a couple of programs coming up, including Leaf Peeping Hike with a Naturalist. That's going to be at 10 a.m. on October 17th over at the Visitor Center. It's a chance for you to join park staff for an educational autumn hike along the trails for tree identification and fall foliage. You don't have to sign up for the event, but you could do so by heading on over to their Star of Rock Eventbrite page. And then they also have a program called Ghost of Star of Rock's Past. That's going to be on the 24th at the Visitor Center. It's a guided night hike to encounter haunting spirits of historical figures from the park's past. The hike will cover two staircases and over a half a mile. Check that out. You can also sign up for that over on their Eventbrite page as well. Still got lots of show, games, prizes, the Art Request Hour, and more coming your way. Right now, it's Taylor Swift. Here's I Knew It, I Knew You. 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

0: said forever, now I drive alone past your street.
1: Olivia Rodrigo, Driver's License, here on Q with Music. It's the Afternoon Daydream. Right now it's 5:19 in the afternoon. It is also currently 63 degrees outside. And coming up on the 10th, Teresa's Catholic Church in Earlville will be having a Fall Fest dinner. It's going to be from 4 to 6:30. They're going to have dine-in and carry-out options available for adults and kids. Adults are $12. You can get a dish with bratwurst, sauerkraut, German potato salad, and a dessert. And for the kiddos, it only costs $5 for them, but they'll get a hot dog, chips, and dessert. So check that out. Coming up on the 10th with Teresa's Catholic Church over in Earlville. They're at 221 West Union Street. Speaking of food, coming up in just a bit is your chance to win some free food with the Jimmy John's Freaky Fast Freebie Frenzy. I hope you are ready. We're going to keep it rolling. Here's my girl Kaylani with Folded. 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
12: Cloudy skies expected tonight with a slight chance of rain showers. Lows level off around 56. Cloudy skies again tomorrow. Slight chance for showers. Highs around 68. That's your updated forecast from Shaw Local Radio. Right now, it's 61 degrees.
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0: It's time for the Jimmy John's Freaky Fast Freebie Frenzy.
1: It's the Jimmy John's Freaky Fast Freebie Frenzy here on Q-Ed Music. Thank you for calling. You're talking today. Who's this?
2: Owen.
1: Hey, Owen, how's it going?
2: Good.
1: Great, Owen. Are you ready for the Freaky Fast Freebie Frenzy?
2: Yeah.
1: All right, great, Owen. I will ask you a trivia question. I'll give you 10 seconds to answer. And once that buzzer sounds, I do need an answer from you, and I will accept your first response, okay?
2: Okay.
1: All right, Owen, can you tell me, in the TV show Saved by the Bell, what is the name of the restaurant where the students hang out at? It is the Max, Owen. Congratulations. You are taking away that free Jimmy John's. What are you going to get? Congratulations to Owen, our winner today with the Jimmy John's Freaky Fast Freebie Frenzy. Make sure you tune in tomorrow for your opportunity to win yourself some free Jimmy John's. 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

0: Calvin Harris and Rihanna, This Is What You Came For, here on Q at Music 97.7 1033. It's the afternoon daydream, 6 o'clock right now, 61 degrees, and it is now time for the Technology Made Easy, our request hour. 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

All for One with I Swear, requested by Monica here on the Technology Made Easy, our request hour. It is 614, 61 degrees, and shout out to Owen and Paris for their request as well. We are still taking requests until 7, so you got a lot of time to get them in. Hit us up, 815-224-2103. Again, that number is 815-224-2103. Let's keep things rolling with the number one song in the country right now. It's been number one for over 20 weeks. It's Ella Langley, Choosing Texas. 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

We won't waste your time rambling on and on with mumbo jumbo. Here's another hit on Q Hit Music.

0: Cat's Eye with Animal here on Q with Music. 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You got a boatload of time to get them in. Hit us up, 815-224-2103. 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
10: Cloudy tonight with a slight chance for showers. Lows around 56. Slight chance for showers tomorrow. High of 68. That's your updated forecast from Shaw Local Radio. Right now, it's 61 degrees.
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0: Taylor Swift, I knew it, I knew you. Here on Q and Music, it's the Technology Made Easy, our request hour at 647. It is 61 degrees. You got just a couple of minutes to get your request in. So if you got something you want to hear, hit us up 815-224-2103. 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
13: Cloudy tonight with a slight chance for showers. Lows around 56. Slight chance for showers tomorrow. High of 68. That's your updated forecast from Shaw Local Radio. Right now, it's 61 degrees.
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My girl Doja Cat, that was Get Into It here on Q Hit Music. That's going to do it tonight for the Technology Made Easy, our request hour. 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Have a great evening. I will catch you tomorrow at 3 o'clock so we can spend our hump day together. I was going to say kick off our hump day together, but you've probably been awake and been to work for several hours by then. I'm going to leave you with G-Eazy. Here he is with BB Rexha. It's me, myself, and I. You're listening to Q Music 97.7 103.3.

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